0: Feeling good on Smooth Perth, playing more music and less talk with Earth, Wind and Fire, warming us up for Smooth's Old School Disco, which is back this Friday night at 7 o'clock with Simon Diaz. Cannot wait. He has the best playlist. Free entry to it, this club, no lineups. You just grab your wine from the fridge at home. It's ideal, really. Lots of feel-good music still to come. We'll check the roads next, then Dua Lipa for the drive.
1: Perth's traffic on Smooth.
2: Crash on Graham Palmer Freeway, Northbridge Tunnel westbound, blocking the left lane. Also, roadworks have been completed. Loftus Street entry to Graham Palmer Freeway eastbound in West Perth. And looking busy on the Mitchell, Ocean Reef Road exit. Also, Hepburn Avenue to Reed Highway inbound and Caranup Road to Power Street. Quinana Freeway Slowing, still Road to Rowley Road. Heavy Farrington Road to Mount Hurry Bridge and up around Canning Highway. And Graham Palmer Freeway, slow westbound through the Northbridge Tunnel. Tonkin Highway busy southbound at Benara Road in both directions of Wellsboro Road East. That's the latest traffic on Smooth FM Perth.

0: Feeling good on Smooth Perth, Janet Jackson, Escapade. What a song. Nice way to start a Tuesday morning. It's Kelly Godding for Kate Mack. I had the Cass single to that. Prized possession. Still got it, actually. Hopefully they are worth just as much as vinyl one day. News is next on Smooth.
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0: Perth's traffic on Smooth.
1: Crash Grand Farmer Freeway, Northbridge Tunnel westbound, blocking the left lane with heavy traffic on approach. It's queuing back to around East Parade at the moment. And also delays on the Mitchell Freeway, Burns Beach Road inbound, Warwick Road to Reed Highway, and Carina Road to Power Street. Cronulla Freeway slow, Ankitil Road to Rolly Road, and heavy from Farrington Road, right through to Mill Point Road. Tonkin Highway heavy northbound from Kelvin Road to Hale Road and slow southbound at Reed Highway. Roy Highway busy northbound around Tonkin Highway at the moment too. That's the latest traffic on Smooth FM Perth.
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6: Good morning, I'm Maham Kashani. The Treasurer is preparing to break promises when he hands down his fifth budget tonight. Jim Chalmers is expected to announce reforms to negative gearing and the capital gains tax discount, despite promising to leave them untouched during the election. He argues changes in the space are needed to make the housing market fairer for all Australians.
23: This budget is about aspiration and opportunity and ambition because we want those things to be available to more people.
6: The repatriation flight for five Australians and a New Zealander who were on board a hantavirus-infected cruise ship has been delayed. The group will stop over in the Netherlands for 48 hours before heading to Perth by the end of the week to undergo quarantine. Australians are turning to cocaine to self-treat ADHD as shortages and long wait times hit prescription medication. New government data reveals treatment for cocaine use has hit a 10-year high, with the illicit drug now being used as a substitute for regulated stimulants. A deal between the US and Iran to permanently end the Gulf War appears no closer to being reached, President Donald Trump likening its chances to being on life support. And the first two Eurovision semi-finals kick off in Vienna this week. Aussie singer Delta Goodrum to perform in the second semi on Friday.
24: From AFL to Doug Nicholls round to the PGA Championship, KO Sports has you covered this weekend. Get on board.
6: Updating sport. To our top story, and Michael Voss has called time on his coaching tenure at Carlton. The 50-year-old quitting in the wake of Friday night's loss to Brisbane. It follows a nightmare season for the Blues, who've secured just one win so far and currently sit in 16th on the ladder. Josh Fraser is rumoured to take over as interim coach. And Alexei Popperin has crashed out of the Italian Tennis Open, the Aussie losing to world number one Jannik Sinner 6-2, 6-love in the third round.
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6: Sunny with a top of 27, 25 and mostly fine tomorrow. A few showers Thursday and Friday. And that's the latest on Smooth.
25: 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Kelly Goddard for Kate Mack with Billy Joel. Uptown Girl.

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0: Thanks for choosing Smooth. It is the More Music Breakfast Show with Lionel Richie, Dancing on the Ceiling. It's a good way to motivate you for a Tuesday morning. What a song. Kelly Golding here. It is great to have your company. Another thing that is a good motivator is the sunshine. Am I right? 27 degrees today. How beautiful. Looking forward to it. We'll check the roads. I've got the Backstreet Boys on the way next here at Smooth.
1: Perth's traffic on Smooth.
2: Crash on Graham Farmer Freeway, Northbridge Tunnel westbound, blocking the left lane with heavy traffic on approach, queuing back towards East Parade. It's looking busy on the Mitchell inbound at Burns Beach Road, Warwick Road to Reed Highway and Carrinup Road to Power Street. Renata Freeway slow, Anchor Road to Rolly Road and heavy Barrington Road to Mill Point Road. And delays on Tonkin Highway, heavy northbound from Kelvin Road to Hale Road, also slow southbound at Reed Highway, Rye Highway busy northbound at Tonkin Highway. And delays on West Coast Highway, Scarborough Beach Road in Scarborough, heading down the coast. That's the latest traffic on Smooth FM Perth.

0: Feeling good on Smooth. It is the More Music Breakfast Show. Kelly Golding here this morning. Kylie's Netflix series is about to drop. Cannot wait. Are you looking forward to that? May 20, 8 days to go. Hope you have a fabulous Tuesday. Karen Prater is in for Ty Frost after 9. Enjoy the feel-good music.
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9: Perth's traffic on Smooth.
10: Crash cleared from Graham Farmer Freeway westbound and the Northbridge Tunnel. All lanes have reopened. The traffic remains heavy back towards East Parade. The Mitchell Freeway is busy at Burns Beach Road inbound. Also Stevenson Avenue to Vincent Street. Banana Freeway is slow at Rolly Road and heavy from South Street right through to Mill Point Road. Tonkin Highway heavy northbound from Kelvin Road to Hale Road. Road Highway busy northbound between Nicholson Road and Tonkin Highway. West Coast Highway is queuing at Scarborough Beach Road heading down the coast. Also delays on Leach Highway at Manning Road, Bentley and Shelley Bridge in Shelley. That's the latest traffic on Smooth FM Perth.
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11: Good morning, I'm Mahon Kishani. The Treasurer is preparing to unveil the federal budget in Canberra tonight. Jim Chalmers expected to announce reforms to negative gearing and the capital gains tax to help make the property market fairer for Australians. Another area getting attention in this budget is fuel, with more than $10 billion to be spent on boosting fuel security. There's also been talk of a one-off tax cut of up to $300 for workers this year, which is something that hasn't been ruled out by Labor, but hasn't been properly confirmed either. Five Australians stranded on board a hantavirus-plagued cruise ship have finally been evacuated. The group disembarking the vessel in Spain before boarding a flight to the Netherlands. They'll be forced to quarantine for at least 3 weeks when they land in Perth. Donald Trump says a ceasefire with Iran is unbelievably weak after its latest peace offer reportedly contained no nuclear concessions. The US president claiming Tehran counter-proposal is a piece of garbage. And a new study has found the biggest clue AFL fans are set to tear up their club membership. Swinburne University has studied the habits of more than 100,000 supporters across six seasons. It found those who left matches before the final siren is the biggest red flag that a fan is likely to end their membership.
0: From AFL Sir Doug Nicholls round to the PGA Championship, KO Sports has you covered this weekend. Get on board.
11: Updating sport. Carlton and coach Michael Voss have parted ways. The AFL announcing Vossy quit in the wake of Friday night's loss to Brisbane. He'd been under intense pressure to vacate the coaching role after leading the Blues to just one win this season, with the club sitting in 16th position on the ladder. Jake Fraser is tipped to take over as interim coach. And sprint sensation Gout Gout has become a primetime TV star in the United States. America's 60 Minutes program has taken an in-depth look into the 18-year-old's training in the lead-up to the LA Games.
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11: Sunny with a top of 27, 25 and mostly fine tomorrow. A few showers Thursday and Friday. And that's the latest on Smooth.
12: Are you keen to dive right into work? 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Put your headphones on, block the outside world out and turn up these feel-good songs. 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

0: Cause I gotta have faith. 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

0: 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Kicking off this Tuesday together with all these great songs. And I got more lined up after a news update next. 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
15: Perth's traffic on Smooth.
16: Got a crash yet to be cleared away. Fancatel Road eastbound around Cronulla Freeway overpass. Traffic is heavy on approach and tow crews are there. A bus breakdown, Whitfords Avenue entry to Mitchell Freeway southbound to Craigie. Entry ramp is partially closed. No delays with that one. Mitchell Freeway travelling well. Cronulla Freeway northbound is busy. South Street to Leach Highway. Manning Road to Mill Point Road. Grain Farmer Freeway. Northbridge Tunnel. Tonkin Highway and Roe Highway clear. Hassle-free for your run through the CBD. Busy in the metro area for Manning Road at Centenary Avenue. That's the latest traffic on Smooth FM Perth.
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10: Good morning, I'm Maham Kashani. The Treasurer says he's prepared to make hard decisions in tonight's budget if it means all Australians get a fairer go at home ownership. Jim Chalmers expected to wind back tax breaks for property investors to help young people and those on low incomes get a foothold in the property market.
17: Tonight we take a series of right decisions for the right reasons. Tonight we choose the hard road of reform, not the path of least resistance. A responsible budget, a reform budget.
10: The opposition says it can't support the changes as Labor has failed its own test on increasing housing supply. A chartered flight for five Australians and a New Zealander who were on board a hantavirus-plagued cruise ship has been delayed. The group to stop over in the Netherlands for 48 hours before heading to Perth by the end of the week to undergo quarantine. All remaining passengers on board the ship have now been evacuated from Spain. Aussies are turning to cocaine to self-treat ADHD as shortages and long wait times hit prescription medication. New government data reveals treatment for cocaine use has hit a 10-year high, with the illicit drug now being used as a substitute for regulated stimulants. US President Donald Trump says a ceasefire with Iran is on life support. Trump has rejected Tehran's response to a US peace plan, fueling concerns of renewed hostilities in the Middle East war. And King Charles and Queen Camilla have been joined by Hollywood stars and musicians for the 50th anniversary of the Monarch's youth charity in London. Rita Ora, Rolling Stone stars Ronnie Wood and Sir Rod Stewart among the performers, marking five decades of the organisation. Updating sport. Michael Voss has parted ways with Carlton effective immediately. The 50-year-old stepping down as coach after a horror season. The Blues sit in 16th on the ladder after winning just one game so far. There are reports Jake Fraser will take over as interim coach. And Alexei Popperin's run at the Italian Tennis Open has ended. The Aussie going down in the third round to top seed Jannik Sinner in straight sets overnight.
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10: Sunny with the top of 27, mostly fine tomorrow, 25, a few showers Thursday and Friday, and that's the latest on Smooth.
0: Into the swing of things, right and proper for a working week by this time on a Tuesday. Hello, it's Ty Frost. Good to be here getting heaps of feel-good songs on for you. Got Farnsy after this from Clymie Fisher. Love changes everything.
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0: 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Smooth FM with Maroon 5 teaming up with Christina Aguilera. What a combo. Moves like Jagger. That's Ty. Journey there as well. Don't stop believing. Got a fantastic song from the 80s on the way for you soon from Kim Wilde. Actually, we've got an entire radio station dedicated to that decade. 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Lots of different ways you can listen. But you'll definitely hear some Kim Wilde on Smooth 80s and here with me on Smooth next.
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0: More music, less talk. This is Smooth FM. Hello, it's Ty. Eric Carmen there for you. Love getting on Queen. Another one bites the dust. Very cool song. Quick check of the news and then dives right back into the music. Thank you very much for tuning in. This is Smooth.
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16: Good morning. Let's check your roads again. Cleared some debris now on Kwinana Freeway northbound at Mortimer Road, Bertram. So no holdups there. Looks okay if you're southbound from the city on the Kwinana towards Millpoint Road. No holdups for Mitchell Freeway through Guelph and Osborne Park. A crash earlier has Main Street and the Promenade intersection closed in Ellenbrook, so avoid that region for a while. If you can, it's a little slow for Roe Highway northbound at Tonkin Highway, and that's got some delays getting through Wattle Road, Hale Road and Welshpool Road East. That's the latest traffic on Smooth FM Perth.
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6: Good morning, I'm Maham Kashani. An Australian soldier has died during a parachute training exercise on the New South Wales coast. In a statement, the ADF says another soldier was injured in the incident at the Jervis Bay airfield last night, but didn't require hospitalisation. Defence Minister Richard Miles is set to address the media about the incident later today. The opposition says it will most likely reject any changes to property taxes, which the federal government is expected to include in its fifth budget tonight. Labor has flagged it plans to rein in the capital gains tax discount and negative gearing deductions. The government argues the move will lift housing supply and help more young people buy their first home. But Deputy Liberal Leader Jane Hume says it amounts to a broken election promise.
17: The Coalition will instinctively oppose higher taxes. Okay. Moreover, we instinctively oppose a broken promise, a lie that was told just a year ago when the Prime Minister ruled out these tax changes.
6: Australia's biggest cybersecurity firm warns the nation is losing the cyber war to hackers. CyberCX has today released a new report on thousands of tests on businesses and government agencies. It shows hackers uncovered more than 1,800 severe risks last year alone. Four UK Labour MPs have quit as ministerial aides to call on Sir Keir Starmer to resign as Prime Minister. 70 MPs have now publicly urged Starmer to quit or set out a timetable for his departure. And a Beatles museum is opening in London next year. The building where the band played their last ever gig is being turned into a Beatles shrine, the venue to house seven floors of Beatles memorabilia and rare archive footage. Updating sport. The AFL has announced Michael Voss has resigned as Carlton coach, Vossie giving in his resignation following the Blues' loss to Brisbane on Friday night. He'd been under intense pressure to quit after leading the side to just one win this season. Blues assistant Jake Fraser is reportedly set to take over as interim coach. And Mitch Stark's Delhi Capitals have beaten Marcus Stoinis and Cooper Connolly's Punjab Kings by 3 wickets in the IPL.
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6: Sunny with the top of 27 today, mostly fine tomorrow, 25, a few showers Thursday and Friday. 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
0: Think you might sing along to a chorus or two of I'm Every Woman, Whitney Houston. That on the way soon for you. Living on a Prayer, Bon Jovi. You may sing to that as well. This is your feel-good workday.
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0: ABBA as part of More Music and Less Talk for us here at Smooth FM with Chickadita. How big was that Bon Jovi song too? Living on a Prayer. John Bon Jovi. And the notes that he hits, quite amazing. More Feel Good, Lionel Richie all night long. Mark Ronson, Amy Winehouse teamed up to do a song, and it's called Valerie, and I'll play it next for you here at Smooth as we make our way to lunch.
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1: G'day, checking your roads, and a crash earlier has Main Street and the Promenade intersection closed in Ellenbrook. Crash reported Hepburn Avenue outside the Kingsway City Shops. It's looking okay for your run on Mitchell Freeway. No hold-ups north or southbound. A bit of congestion, Reed Highway, Erindale Road, Balcatta. No major problems around the CBD. It looks good if you're southbound from the city on Kwinana Freeway towards Millpoint Road, and that's doing fine too, north and southbound through Jandakot. And that's the latest traffic on Smooth FM Perth.
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2: Good afternoon, I'm Heidi Tiltons. The Health Minister says a group of returning Australians and a Kiwi national are in good health and relatively good spirits after disembarking a cruise ship at the centre of a hantavirus outbreak. The five Australians and New Zealand national are being held in hotel quarantine in the Netherlands after a hiccup with their charter flight. But Mark Butler says Australians shouldn't be worried about the disease spreading here as the group prepares for 21 days of quarantine north of Perth.
3: They're all in good health. They're having their symptoms monitored for any symptoms, but they're all in good health and relatively good spirits. They've obviously been subject to a pretty difficult period on that cruise ship.
2: The Shadow Treasurer claims changes to property taxes in tonight's federal budget will divide Australians. The government is widely expected to rein in the capital gains tax discount and limit negative gearing to new properties. The Coalition says Labor has been forced to hike taxes because of poor financial management. An Australian soldier has died during a parachuting exercise at Jervis Bay on the New South Wales south coast. Another soldier was injured but didn't require hospitalisation. The latest tragedy comes just 2 years after the parachuting death of Lance Corporal Jack Fitzgibbon during a military training exercise at the Richmond RAF base. Experts are warning we're going backwards in our battle against cyber criminals. The latest hack report from CyberCX shows a third of security assessments conducted last year uncovered at least one severe finding, and that the private sector is falling behind the government on data security. And US TV host Savannah Guthrie has a new project in the works as the desperate search continues for her elderly mother. The Today co-anchor is officially set to host a new Wordle game show, which is being produced by Jimmy Fallon. Updating sport, and Patrick Cripps has praised Michael Voss as a great mentor after the Carlton coach resigned. Voss reportedly made the decision before the Blues' fighting loss to Brisbane on Friday. Josh Fraser will take over as interim coach. The skipper speaking briefly after arriving at the club.
4: He's been a great mentor and a great coach to me, so he's been he just let me know before everyone else found out. So, our relationship's really strong, and that's all I can really say now, guys. So.
2: Emerging Essendon defender Zach Johnson will be on the sidelines for an extended period. The 19-year-old reported soreness in his foot following the loss to the Giants. Scans have since revealed a break, which will not require surgery. And Tottenham remains in danger of being relegated from the EPL with two games to play. The Spurs sit 2 points clear of the relegation zone after a 1-1 draw with Leeds.
0: Smooth weather.
2: Sunny today, getting down to 10 degrees tonight, a mostly sunny day tomorrow with a top of 27. Looking further ahead, a shower or two for Thursday and Friday. And that's the latest on Smooth.
5: 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Hello, it's Ty Frost. Good to have you here. 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

0: More music and less talk with a real cruisy vibe with Craig David. 7 days at Smooth FM and lots of great songs to sing to if you're out and about on the roads this afternoon. It's always good singing in the car. George Michael, father figure. It's Alanis Morissette there for you as well. More songs to sing to on the way next for you. Madonna, Holiday. Really great to have you listening. Thank you for choosing Smooth to keep you company while you're out and about.
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0: 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Fantastic songs like that. Simon Diaz has a bevy of songs lined up for you, including Man I Need, Olivia Dean. What a gorgeous song. 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
16: Perth's traffic on Smooth.
17: G'day, debris being cleared now from Mitchell Freeway, southbound at Caranup Road, Stirling, so no hold-ups there. It's looking okay out of the city if you head southbound towards Mill Point Road. No delays through Jandakot. Emergency works today, Wanneroo Road, northbound after Camberwell Road in Hammersley. It's got the left lane closed. Some congestion both ways for Roe Highway at Tonkin Highway and a little slow northbound too at Great Eastern Highway Bypass. And Tonkin Highway is slowing southbound through Wattle Grove, through Hale Road and Welshpool Road East. That's the latest traffic on Smooth FM Perth.
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15: Good afternoon, I'm Heidi Tiltons. The Australian Defence Force has revealed a soldier who died in a parachuting tragedy overnight was an experienced member of the SAS. Warrant Officer Lachlan Muddle couldn't be revived after a mid-air collision with a sergeant near Jervis Bay. The other paratrooper received minor injuries. Special Ops Commander Major General Garth Gould says the collision occurred in low light at a few hundred feet.
19: After successfully opening their parachutes, what we know of the incident suggests that both paratroopers collided several hundred feet above the ground whilst they were manoeuvring towards the drop zone. After the collision, both soldiers fell from height.
15: Five Australians are in good health after being repatriated to the Netherlands following a deadly outbreak of hantavirus aboard a cruise ship in the Atlantic. The government is now working to organise a flight from the European nation to a purpose-built quarantine facility near Perth. Once the group is in Australia, they'll have to quarantine for 3 weeks. The Albanese government admits tonight's budget will contain measures which could see the government lose some political skin. Among the biggest changes, Labor is planning to rein in the capital gains tax discount and negative gearing concessions. New research suggests Australian employees are receiving less pay and fewer career progression opportunities if they choose to work from home. Nearly 70% of Australian companies surveyed admitted to adjusting a worker's salary based on their in-office attendance. And an estate in Los Angeles with ties to the Manson murders has popped up as a rental. The Cielo Drive mansion was built at the site of the 1969 massacre after the original home was torn down in the 90s. Updating sport, and Brisbane coach Chris Fagan has thrown his support behind club legend Michael Voss. Fagan says it's a shame to see Voss finish up as Blues coach.
20: Personally, I find him a fantastic bloke. He's obviously a legend of our football club, and I wanted him to do well with his coaching. And I always get disappointed when I see coaches either walk away or be sacked. And I just wish him all the best and hope he's not lost the footy, and he's always welcome at our club.
15: Australian Alexei Poprin has been soundly defeated by world number one Jannik Sinner at the Italian Open, beaten 6-2, 6-love. And three debutants have been added to the Australian squad for the upcoming white ball tours of Pakistan and Bangladesh.
18: Smooth weather.
15: Sunny today, getting down to 10 degrees tonight. A mostly sunny day tomorrow with a top of 27. Looking further ahead, a shower or two for Thursday and Friday. And that's the latest on Smooth.
0: Some people say Bowie. I say Bowie. And you're going to love the song on the way here on Smooth. It's your Feel Good Tuesday with Simon Diaz here now. More music and less talk, as well as Olivia Dean. But now it's the Shoop Shoop song.
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0: Billy Ocean puts the feel good into our workday Tuesday nicely on Smooth FM with Simon Diaz. Now, the soundtrack to Kylie Minogue's docu-series, soon to be released on Netflix, is absolutely awesome. Let's hear from Kylie soon. 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

0: So good, and guess what? 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
14: Good afternoon. No delays for your run on Mitchell Freeway and the Coronado's good too. Southbound from the city towards Mill Point Road, doing okay through Jandakot. Roe Highway slowing up northbound at Tonkin Highway, and that's got some congestion getting through Wattle Grove at Hale Road and Welshpool Road East. Emergency works today for Wanneroo Road northbound after Camberwell Road in Hammersley, with the left lane closed. A crash earlier has Main Street and the Promenade intersection closed in Ellenbrook. And that's the latest traffic on Smooth FM Perth.
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15: Good afternoon, I'm Heidi Tiltons.
2: The Australian Defence Force has temporarily suspended all parachute training following the tragic death of a highly experienced paratrooper. Warrant Officer 2nd Class Lachlan Muddle sustained fatal injuries when he fell several hundred feet during a parachute training at Jervis Bay. The 50-year-old had collided with another soldier who survived with minor injuries. Australians are being reassured the return of five Aussies and a New Zealand national won't put public health at risk. The group is currently in hotel quarantine in the Netherlands after disembarking the now infamous Hantavirus cruise ship and will spend 21 days in a special facility north of Perth. Health Minister Mark Butler says public safety is a top priority.
15: This is probably the strongest quarantine arrangement anywhere in the world of the 23 or so countries who are taking passengers back from this cruise ship you'll find, because our government takes our responsibility to keep the community safe and healthy very, very seriously.
2: The Greens aren't convinced Labor's plans to slash tax concessions for investment properties will do anything to address the housing crisis. Labor is expected to axe the 50% capital gains tax discount, while negative gearing incentives will likely be limited to new developments. Greens leader Larissa Waters says Australians don't want bare minimum reforms.
16: They've got the numbers. They could actually do something decent, and that will be the real test of these reforms. Will people feel this? Will this do anything to fix the deep housing crisis that we're in? We're not convinced it's going to, but it remains to be seen.
2: Jacinta Nampajimpa-Price has delivered an emotional address to Parliament following the death of her niece. Kumanjai Little Baby's body was found near a town camp in Alice Springs following a large-scale search. The Liberal senator says more needs to be done to better protect Indigenous children living in remote locations.
17: I'm no longer interested in protecting adults who feel uncomfortable about truths while children are being buried.
2: And Tame Impala's meteoric rise on the global stage is continuing. Hit single Dracula has entered the top 10 on this week's Billboard Hot 100, becoming the Aussie star's first top 10. Updating sport, and it's been a big day for the Carlton Football Club. Michael Voss is gone as coach. Josh Fraser will take over as interim. Captain Patrick Cripps says he has nothing but respect for Voss.
18: How are you feeling, Paddy?
19: Oh, there's a sense of you're flat because, you know, you've been through some good times, also some tough times with him, and got a great relationship with Vossy. So I'll chat to everyone later today, but from my end, couldn't speak highly enough of Vossy.
2: Australian Alexei Poprin has been bundled out of the Italian Open by world number one Jannik Sinner, and in the NBA, the Cavaliers have won game 4 to even the series with the Pistons.
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2: Sunny today, getting down to 10 degrees tonight, a mostly sunny day tomorrow with a top of 27. Looking further ahead, a shower or two for Thursday and Friday. And that's the latest on Smooth.
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0: I so love mixing it up for your workday. Barry White is on the way. How about some feel-good magic from Queen? But now it's more music, less talk, and Simply Red. Smooth.

0: It's the deep voice of love right here at Smooth. Barry White, more music and less talk. It feels good, doesn't it? Simon Diggaz here. Hope your work day is going well. By the way, you can win some prizes through our Smooth player. Have you downloaded the app? Do it on your phone and you can stream the feel good wherever you go. In fact, let's go to a beach bar somewhere. I think it's called Kokomo. It's coming up next on Smooth.
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0: putting the feel good into your Tuesday with more music and less talk. We love doing it here at Smooth. If you've got an early flight tomorrow, maybe you're heading away, business trip, well, we're with you. 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Simon here, I'm with you right till 5. Then we'll get home with Byron Webb's More Music Drive. 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
6: There's a breakdown in Bayswater. Tonkin Highway southbound entry from Collier Link. The left emergency lane is closed by incident response. And emergency works underway in Hammersley. Wateroo Road northbound after Camberwell Road. The left lane is closed. Smoke over the road in Ravenswood. Quinana Freeway northbound after Pinchower Road. A freeway northbound, so narrow bridge into the city. Stevenson Avenue through to Warwick Road. And again at Shenton Avenue. And freeway southbound, city to Mill Point Road. And again, Velia Drive through to Rowley Road as well. And that's the latest traffic on Smooth FM Perth.
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7: Good afternoon, I'm Heidi Tiltons. Federal Parliament has paused to pay tribute to an experienced paratrooper who died during a training exercise at Jervis Bay. Warrant Officer 2nd Class Lachlan Muddle, who served with the SAS in Afghanistan, was killed after a mid-air collision with another soldier last night. Defence Minister Richard Marles has told Parliament the thoughts of all Australians are with the fallen officer's family.
8: Both of them were deeply experienced parachutists. They'd both done in excess of thousands of jumps, and they were participating in a six-week-long advanced parachuting training block. As a result of last night's accident, for the moment, parachuting in the ADF has been paused.
7: The Prime Minister has brushed off criticism about his broken election promise, vowing the federal budget will be about resilience and reform. Anthony Albanese has been repeatedly asked in question time about his about-face when it comes to property tax concessions, but he's told Parliament the financial blueprint will deliver for all Australians.
9: Tonight's budget will deliver reform. Will deliver resilience. Yeah. Will be the budget that Australia needs in 2026.
7: A whopping 97% of Aussies say they've seen their energy bills spike over the past year. Consumer Group Choice says it's the highest number recorded in more than 10 years of surveying household heating and cooling costs. A group of Australians are isolating in the Netherlands after being exposed to hantavirus on board a now infamous cruise ship. The five Aussies and a Kiwi national are apparently in good health and relatively good spirits as work continues to get them back home. They'll then be forced to quarantine for at least 3 weeks. And Aussie star Delta Goodrum and a number of other competitors have been forced to run for cover after a wild storm shut down the Eurovision Village in Vienna. Thousands of disappointed fans have also been forced to evacuate after the monster storm swept through, bringing hail and severe lightning. Updating sport in Melbourne is preparing for Hawthorn to score heavily when they clash at the MCG on Saturday. Coach Stephen King says they'll have a plan for Jack Gunston, who kicked 6 goals last week.
10: Yeah, we prepare for him at his best and Hawthorn at their best. So, I feel like both teams can score heavily when they want to, and we'll be going at the game attacking it pretty hard as well.
7: And Michael Voss has coached his last game at the Blues. It's believed he made the decision before the weekend's loss to Brisbane. Assistant coach Josh Fraser will take the reins on Saturday against the Western Bulldogs.
5: Smooth weather.
7: Clear skies tonight, getting down to 10 degrees. A mostly sunny day tomorrow with a top of 27. Looking further ahead, a shower or two on Thursday and Friday. Now let's see what's leading tonight's stories on Nine News.
11: Thanks, Heidi. Tonight in Nine News, Perth at 6, Aussies aboard the deadly virus ship forced to detour before their Bullsbrook isolation. 5 passengers now quarantining in the Netherlands, their Mersey flight delayed. Property investors expected to be the big losers in the federal budget. Special coverage at 6. And Michael Voss quits as Carlton coach. Nine News, your news tonight at 6 on 9 and 9 Now.
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0: Yeah, we're back into another hour of feel-good tunes. Simon Diaz here with a Tuesday Arvo kiss from the Purple One. Got some tender loving care, but now it's a big movie. It's Michael Jackson.
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0: This is Smooth FM's Tuesday. More music afternoon. Sounds good with Tina Turner. We're about to jump into that big yellow taxi. Thank you very much for having Smooth on, driver. Your Uber as well. Really appreciate it. And the Sugar Babes are playing next.
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0: It's a big yellow taxi playing smooth and it feels good. And thank you so much with the Counting Crows and Vanessa Carlton with Simon Diaz. Let's check that busy traffic, school traffic as well. Then I've got the boss. No, it's not the boss of Smooth. I think he's left early today. But Bruce, the boss Springsteen, next on Smooth.
1: Perth's traffic on Smooth.
2: Quite a bit going on already this afternoon. Firstly, a truck rollover in Leeming has Carroll Avenue closed in both directions between Roe Highway and Farrington Road. Traffic is heavy in the area. A breakdown to watch out for in Bayswater, Tonkin Highway southbound entry from Collier Link. Emergency works underway in Hammersley, Wanneroo Road northbound after Campbellwell Road. The left lane there is closed. And we have smoke over the road affecting visibility in Ravenswood, Kwinana Freeway northbound after Pinjarra Road. Just be cautious in all of those areas. That's the latest traffic on Smooth FM Perth.
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0: 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Are you about to power down your workday laptop? 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
14: Perth's traffic on Smooth.
15: We're still working on a truck rollover in Leeming that has Carroll Avenue closed in both directions between Row Highway and Farrington Road. Emergency services are now on site, but traffic is very heavy in the area. Best to give that one a skip altogether if you can. We also have smoke over the road affecting visibility in Ravenswood, Kwinana Freeway northbound after Pinjarra Road. So far, no major holdups from that one, but just be cautious in the area. On the plus side, an earlier breakdown in Bayswater has just been cleared away. Tonkin Highway southbound entry from Collier Link. That's the latest traffic on Smooth FM Perth.
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16: Good afternoon, I'm Heidi Tiltons. The Defence Minister says Australia has lost one of its finest following the tragic death of a highly experienced paratrooper. Two soldiers collided mid-air during last night's exercise at Jervis Bay Airfield, plummeting several hundred feet to the ground. Richard Miles has told Parliament all ADF personnel parachuting activities have been paused while an investigation is carried out.
17: As a result of last night's accident, a series of investigations will now take place, both within the Defence Force and beyond. It's really important that they are as thorough as possible so that every necessary lesson is learnt here.
16: The opposition is calling on the Albanese government to call an election if it uses tonight's budget to break key election promises. Labor is expected to rein in the capital gains tax discount and negative gearing deductions, despite ruling out such changes dozens of times before voters went to the polls. Nationals leader Matt Canavan argues the government can't be allowed to get away with it.
18: This is a budget built on lies, built on an ignorance of what the Australian people need right now. And what we really need, I think what the election last weekend really showed, is the Australian people want change. They're sick and tired of a government that continues to break its promises.
16: The Health Minister says a group of returning Australians and a Kiwi national are in good health and relatively good spirits after disembarking a cruise ship at the centre of a hantavirus outbreak. The five Australians and New Zealand national are being held in hotel quarantine in the Netherlands after a hiccup with their charter flight. But Mark Butler says Australians shouldn't be worried about the disease spreading here as the group prepares for 21 days of quarantine north of Perth.
19: They're all in good health. They're having their symptoms monitored for any symptoms, but they're all in good health and relatively good spirits. They've obviously been subject to a pretty difficult period on that cruise ship.
16: Briefly, two fresh terror-related charges have been laid against a teenage boy arrested in November, accused of planning a terror attack in the ACT. Close to 900 jobs are in limbo after prominent national Labor hire firm Momentum Consulting collapsed into administration, and Kim Kardashian has had a major legal win. The reality star has been awarded a whopping six-figure sum in legal fees from a man who unsuccessfully sued her over a social media post. Updating sport, and Patrick Cripps has praised Michael Voss as a great mentor after the Carlton coach resigned. Voss reportedly made the decision before the Blues' fighting loss to Brisbane on Friday. Josh Fraser will take over as interim coach. The skipper speaking briefly after arriving at the club.
20: He's been a great mentor and a great coach to me, so he's been... He just let me know before everyone else found out. So, our relationship's really strong and, that's all I can really say now, guys.
16: Emerging Essendon defender Zach Johnson will be on the sidelines for an extended period. The 19-year-old reported soreness in his foot following the loss to the Giants. Scans have since revealed a break, which will not require surgery. And Tottenham remains in danger of being relegated from the EPL with two games to play. The Spurs sit 2 points clear of the relegation zone after a 1-1 draw with Leeds.
14: Smooth weather.
16: Clear skies tonight, getting down to 10 degrees. A mostly sunny day tomorrow with a top of 27. Looking further ahead, a shower or two on Thursday and Friday. 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
21: Thanks, Heidi. Tonight in Nine News, berth at 6, Aussies aboard the deadly virus ship forced to detour before their Bullsbrook isolation. Five passengers now quarantining in the Netherlands, their Mersey flight delayed. Property investors expected to be the big losers in the federal budget. Special coverage at 6. And Michael Voss quits as Carlton coach. Nine News, your news tonight at 6 on 9 and 9 Now.
0: Rightio, what are we doing?
14: Making the drive home feel good.
0: So love doing this non-stop feel good to your front door with Dua Lipa, Lenny Kravitz too. But now it's Phil Collins.
14: Ooh. More music and less talk. Ooh. This is Smooth Perth.

0: Oh yeah, getting you from Funky Town to home, feeling good on Smooth with Lip Sync and Christina Aguilera's Genie in a Bottle. Before that, it's Simon Diaz here. If you had a genie, what would your wish be? I hear you. All the green lights all the way home. Let's check it out.
1: Perth's traffic on Smooth.
2: We're still working on a truck rollover in Leeming that has Carroll Avenue closed in both directions between Roe Highway and Farrington Road. The entry and exit ramp from Roe Highway eastbound are also closed. Emergency services are now on site, but traffic is still very heavy in the area. Otherwise, our freeways are looking chock-a-block. The northbound run busy Millpoint Road to Hay Street and Hutton Street to Warwick Road. Southbound, slow Loftus Street to Millpoint Road, Canning Highway to Mount Henry Bridge, plus Billia Drive to Rolly Road. That's the latest traffic on

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0: 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Maybe dropping the kids off at school. 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
14: Perth's traffic on Smooth.
15: We've had reports of a crash in Bayswater. Garrett Road northbound at Stone Street. Traffic is heavy on the approach. Reports of a crash as well in Wattle Grove, Welshpool Road eastbound at Lewis Road. And we're still working on a truck rollover in Leeming that has Carroll Avenue closed in both directions between Roe Highway and Farrington Road. Traffic is really crawling on the approach, so best to give that one a skip altogether if you can. Meanwhile, Tonkin Highway moving slowly in both directions at Hale Road, and Roe Highway heavy westbound from Ramford Road to Carroll Avenue. That's the latest traffic on Smooth FM Perth.
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11: Good afternoon, I'm Heidi Chilterns. Liberal leader Angus Taylor says Australia has lost a patriot after a highly experienced paratrooper died during a training exercise. Parliament has paused to pay tribute to Warrant Officer Lachlan Muddle, who died after a mid-air collision with another soldier in Jervis Bay overnight. Mr Taylor has told Parliament his loss will be deeply felt by the whole community.
16: Australia has lost an honourable man, a patriot. Our hearts break for those closest to him. His family has lost a loved one. Friends have lost a mate, and the Special Air Service Regiment has lost a brother in arms.
11: Major changes are reportedly coming to the Northern Territory's child protection laws in the wake of a five-year-old's alleged murder. Kumanjai little baby's body was found several days after she vanished from an Alice Springs town camp on Anzac Day. It's since been revealed she was the subject of half a dozen child welfare reports in the weeks leading up to her death. Amongst the changes will be the removal of the Aboriginal child placement principle, meaning safety must come before culture when foster placements are decided. Labor has confirmed tonight's budget will include tax changes they claim will make it easier for young Australians to enter the housing market. The Prime Minister and Treasurer taking to social media to reveal the changes without going into any detail.
17: Tonight, we're changing Australia's tax system to level the playing field for them.
18: This is about doing the right thing to help more young Australians buy a home of their own.
11: The opposition says changes to property tax concessions will punish aspirational Aussies who are trying to grow their wealth. New research suggests Australian employees are receiving less pay and fewer career progression opportunities if they choose to work from home. Nearly 70% of Aussie companies surveyed admitted to adjusting a worker's salary based on their in-office attendance. And Donald Trump's limos have been spotted in Beijing as the Secret Service prepares for the president's historic visit to China. The talks with President Xi will centre around the Iran conflict, Taiwan, AI and nuclear weapons. Updating sport, and Brisbane coach Chris Fagan has thrown his support behind club legend Michael Voss. Fagan says it's a shame to see Voss finish up as Blues coach.
19: Personally, I find him a fantastic bloke. He's obviously a legend of our football club, and I wanted him to do well with his coaching. And I always get disappointed when I see coaches either walk away or be sacked. And I just wish him all the best and hope he's not lost the footy. And he's always welcome at our club.
11: Australian Alexei Poprin has been soundly defeated by world number one Jannik Sinner at the Italian Open, beaten 6-2, 6-love, and three debutants have been added to the Australian squad for the upcoming white ball tours of Pakistan and Bangladesh.
8: Smooth weather.
11: Clear skies tonight, getting down to 10 degrees. A mostly sunny day tomorrow with a top of 27. Looking further ahead, a shower or two on Thursday and Friday. 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
20: Thanks, Heidi. Tonight in Nine News, berth at 6, Aussies aboard the deadly virus ship forced to detour before their Bullsbrook isolation. Five passengers now quarantining in the Netherlands, their Mersey flight delayed. Property investors expected to be the big losers in the federal budget. Special coverage at 6. And Michael Voss quits as Carlton coach. Nine News, your news tonight at 6 on 9 and 9 Now.
21: 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I mean, mind you, a good week to be a part of. I'm sure you'll agree if, like us, payday is the 15th. That's always a good day. Thank you for joining us, Byron, with you now. And let's get you back into some great songs. 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
1: 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Taylor Swift's going to be signing her name on her wedding certificate. 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

0: Well, you're definitely in the right place for nothing but more music and less talk here at Smooth FM on the way through Tuesday afternoon. It sounds good, doesn't it? Ronan Keating with ABBA's Mamma Mia. Love playing that. And semi-finals time now too in Eurovision in the early hours of tomorrow morning, the first of the semi-finals, Friday the 2nd, with Delta Goodrum playing live, and then Sunday in the early hours of Sunday morning, we're at the grand final. Always quirky, always fun to watch. Anyway, I hope you're well. Byron with you this afternoon. I'm back into it next with a great Coldplay song, but let's see how the traffic's travelling for you now. It's Smooth.
1: Perth's traffic on Smooth.
2: We've had reports of a crash in Bayswater, Garrett Road northbound at Stone Street. Traffic is heavy on the approach. A breakdown now in South Perth, Kwinana Freeway northbound after Mill Point Road. A crash as well in Wattle Grove, Welshpool Road eastbound at Lewis Road, and still working on an earlier truck rollover in Leeming that has Carroll Avenue closed in both directions between Roe Highway and Farrington Road. Traffic's really starting to build in the area, so best to give that one a skip altogether if you can. That's the latest traffic on Smooth FM Perth.
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0: Doesn't that sound good? It's Smooth FM with Byron with you here to play more music and less talk into a Tuesday afternoon. Heading on towards our Smooth News update for you, Federal Budget Night 2. See what Heidi's saying about that for you next here at Smooth. And then back into escaping and leaving those thoughts of work behind with a great share song for you next at Smooth.
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16: Perth's traffic on Smooth.
8: starting with some good news, and an earlier breakdown in Canning Vale has just been cleared away. Roe Highway eastbound exit to Willeri Drive and traffic is flowing again. We do still have that truck rollover in Leeming causing dramas. Carroll Avenue is closed in both directions between Roe Highway and Farrington Road. Emergency services are on site, but traffic is really heavy in the area. Best to give that one a skip altogether if you can. Meanwhile, if you're heading through the CBD, a bit more patience will be needed. Mounts Bay Road eastbound at Point Lewis Rotary. That's the latest traffic on Smooth FM Perth.
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14: Good evening, I'm Heidi Tiltons. The Australian Defence Force has revealed a soldier who died in a parachuting tragedy overnight was an experienced member of the SAS. Warrant Officer Lachlan Muddle couldn't be revived after a mid-air collision with a sergeant near Jervis Bay. The other paratrooper received minor injuries. Special Ops Commander Major General Garth Gould says the collision occurred in low light at a few hundred feet.
16: After successfully opening their parachutes, what we know of the incident suggests that both paratroopers collided several hundred feet above the ground whilst they were manoeuvring towards the drop zone. After the collision, both soldiers fell from height.
14: The Albanese government admits tonight's budget will contain measures which could see the government lose some political skin. Amongst the biggest changes, Labor is planning to rein in the capital gains tax discount and negative gearing concessions. Australians are being reassured the return of five Aussies and a New Zealand national won't put public health at risk. The group is currently in hotel quarantine in the Netherlands after disembarking the now infamous hantavirus cruise ship and will spend 21 days in a special facility north of Perth. Health Minister Mark Butler says public safety is a top priority.
17: This is probably the strongest quarantine arrangement anywhere in the world of the 23 or so countries who are taking passengers back from this cruise ship you'll find, because our government takes our responsibility to keep the community safe and healthy very, very seriously.
14: Aussie scientists have found some breast cancer cells are able to hide from treatment by slowing their growth to avoid detection. Trials are underway on new drugs designed to kill the hidden cells and stop relapse before it starts. And Prince Harry and Meghan have treated Archie and Lilibet to a special trip to Disneyland for their birthdays, the couple posting photos of nearly five-year-old Lily hugging Cinderella on their Instagram. Updating sport, and it's been a big day for the Carlton Football Club. Michael Voss is gone as coach. Josh Fraser will take over as interim. Captain Patrick Cripps says he has nothing but respect for Voss.
18: How are you feeling, Paddy?
19: Oh, there's a sense of you're flat because you know, you've been through some good times, also some tough times with him, and got a great relationship with Vossy. So I'll chat to everyone later today, but... Yeah, from my end, couldn't speak highly enough of Aussie.
14: Australian Alexei Poprin has been bundled out of the Italian Open by world number one Jannik Sinner, and in the NBA, the Cavaliers have won game four to even the series with the Pistons.
3: Smooth weather.
14: Clear skies tonight, getting down to 10 degrees. A mostly sunny day tomorrow with a top of 27. Looking further ahead, a shower or two on Thursday and Friday. 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
20: Thanks, Hottie. Right now on Nine News Perth, a driver who was allegedly high on Nangs charged over a Vivash crash that left two young girls dead. Aussies aboard the deadly virus ship forced to detour before their Bullsbrook isolation. Five passengers now quarantining in the Netherlands, and a Mersey flight delayed. Don't worry, you haven't missed the news. Start over on Nine now when you get home. Nine News, your news.
21: Focus, discipline. West Coast Fever game day is coming and the Green Army is ready. There's nothing like stepping into RAC Arena. The noise, the colour, the surge of energy. And on Sunday, 17th of May, we face the Swifts, the team we knocked out of the finals last season. And they're back for revenge. Every matchup matters, every moment counts. 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
0: Yeah, hi, this is Byron with you in the afternoon at Smooth FM, and about to play, I think it's probably the only Alaskan superstar I can think of. Before I do, though, let's turn the auto tune up and play this.

0: That is such a good sound, isn't it? Here at Smooth FM, always a little on the freaky side too. Thriller. Michael Jackson. I'll tell you what, the movie has put that album, which was already one of the biggest selling albums in the history of album sales ever, back in the charts now too. And as far as the movie goes, if you haven't seen it, the critics are kind of panicking. They're giving it 38 on the Rotten Tomatoes scale, whereas the audience are loving it, 97 on that same Rotten Tomatoes scale. So I'm sure if you like Michael Jackson, love his music, you're going to enjoy the movie too if you haven't seen it yet. Thanks for joining us in the meantime. Byron Witt here on The Run. It's Tuesday night and another I can't wait to see on the screen soon. Kylie is next for you. Smooth.
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0: is Ace of Base at Smooth FM. It's part of More Music and Less Talk with Byron Reid here for the drive home this afternoon. So Glenn Frey in there, and the great sound of Kylie in there too, and the Netflix doco Kylie starting Wednesday week, next Wednesday the 20th. And well, so far, according to the shorts, it looks a bit raw and gritty. It looks quite real. I can't wait to see it. Hopefully traffic looking anything but raw and gritty. Let's go check in on that for you now at Smooth.
1: Perth's traffic on Smooth.
2: Taking a final check of your roads this evening, there was a traffic signal outage through Tapping. The lights were flashing yellow at Wanneroo Road and Clarkson Avenue, but that has been restored and everything's back to normal. Watch out for a crash in West Leaderville, Lake Monga Drive, westbound at Kimberley Street. Both lanes are affected there. Tellies are unslit and it's pretty slow still. And delays with a truck rolled over in Leeming. Carroll Avenue remains closed both directions between Roe Highway and Farrington Road. Emergency services are also on site. Traffic is heavy. Please seek an alternate route. That's the latest traffic on Smooth FM Perth.
3: 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The biggest contenders, duel for ultimate glory.
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0: Definitely make it sound and feel good at Smooth FM, which is not bad for the second day of the working week, I reckon. Hope you're well too, with Byron Reid here, nearly 7 p.m. And to keep it sounding great, we'll play some Aretha Franklin and Shania Twain for you in the second, Smooth.
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0: 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I hope you enjoy it too. From the Black Eyed Peas, that amazing soul sound of Aretha, and this lady, always fun, Shania Twain for you now.
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0: It's a great beat with that great voice of Roland Gift of the Fine Young Cannibals at Smooth FM. Love like that. Along with the Black Eyed Peas, make you feel good on Where Is the Love? On our way to Tuesday night with Byron Witt here. To loads of love for the original Dirty Dancing movie. Have you heard there's a sequel in the works this year? We probably won't get it till late next year. Jennifer Grey, though, is one of the executive producers and says her role of Baby will reappear for the new one. Too exciting. I mentioned that because I'm going to play the big song from Bill Medley and Jennifer Warnes for you and a great song from George Michael on the way in a moment here at Smooth.
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0: like that on the way into another night of nothing but more music and less up for you at Smooth FM. Thanks for joining us, Byron Witt here, nearly 8 p.m. Hope you're well as we start heading in the direction of Cameron Daddo's arrival at 9 to start winding it out. I'm going to play you one of the best Billy Joel songs. You're going to enjoy this, I promise. And as we're poised for the release of the brand new Madonna single soon and then album later in the year, one of the best Madonna songs on the way to it, Smooth.
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0: 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And definitely the place when you want more music and less soft. Let's get you back into it with Madonna on the way soon. But firstly, Denise Williams now.
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0: definitely had the look, and he certainly had that sound too, didn't he? So good, the B.I. for you, Smooth FM. With Byron with you, and as we play more music, and let's talk at the latter end of our Tuesday night, and not too far away now from Cameron Daddo. Back in joining you tonight from 9. Great company if you're working. Nice wind down too if you need some calm after a busy day at work. Before then though, not only Ava to play, but I've got a Simply Red song that I truly can't remember the last time I played it, and I love it. I'll play it soon for you, Smooth.
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0: Yeah, I'm liking that. It sounds good. 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I'll leave you in great company next, taking you right through to midnight and with a slight edge off the day to help you wind down. 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

0: 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It's what we do here on Smooth, and we are loving Every Time You Cry, John Farnham and Human Nature. As the weather is cooling off, time to bring out the hearty recipes. Love me some comfort food. 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I have All For One on the way after this short break. 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

0: Well, yep, just managed to squeeze that one in. You are welcome. More on the way, including a colourful, smooth favourite from Coldplay. Cam Daddo here with you. This is Smooth.
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8: 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If you've got plenty to organise before the end of this week, make sure you prioritise some rest. 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

0: 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Beautiful. Christina Aguilera keeping the feel-good rolling towards midweek. Sending a big shout-out to all the parents who are working out school admin, like logging into parent portals, packing the right sports uniform, canteen accounts, etc., etc. It's a lot. Sending positive vibes to you. I'm Cam Daddo with a duet from two fellas with four first names. Elton, John, George, Michael. They're on the way after this on Smooth.
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mundane, a masterpiece. Oh my, my, oh my, my love. I take one look at you, you're taking me out.

0: Oh, so good. Loving every moment with you here on Smooth. Hey, if you're planning a walk to your local coffee shop in the morning with your pooch, listen on the Smooth player. Take us with you wherever you go. Cam Daddo with Lady Gaga and Bruno Mars right after this.
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0: It is always a pleasure to have your company on this, the last hour of Tuesday night. 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We do this every night at this hour. I'll look after the music while you sort your evening routine. 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
1: When your legs don't work like they used to before, and I can't sweep you off of your feet,

I love ending the show with that one. It's Cam Daddo signing off for this Tuesday, May 12. May you have many, many, many wins tomorrow. Big, small, and everything in between. I'm back here with you tomorrow night from 9. And these words I found today on Insight Timer, the meditation app that I love to use. Sleep is a kindness that you give to your future self. May you experience plenty of it tonight. And may you dream big.

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0: for more than 4 years. And basketball champ LeBron James says he hasn't decided if he'll return for an unprecedented 24th NBA season after he shot 24 points in his LA Lakers playoff loss.
1: Smooth weather.
0: Mostly sunny with the top of 25, showers tomorrow 20, similar Friday, partly cloudy Saturday, and that's the latest on Smooth.
2: Thank you, Maham. Good morning. It's the More Music Breakfast Show with Kelly Golding in for Kate Mack this morning on Smooth Perth. It is great to have your company for Wednesday. We've got lots of favourites coming your way. 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
11: Good morning. Watch out for a truck rollover in Leeming. Carroll Avenue is closed in both directions there between Roe Highway and Farrington Road. Entry and exit ramp from Roe Highway eastbound also closed. Avoid the area. Checking the freeways now for your Wednesday morning run-in. The Mitchell looking good top to tail. Heading north on the Kwinana. Busy already. Thomas Road up past Rowley Road. Nassau's on the Graham Farmer Freeway both ways. Northridge Tunnel smooth going eastbound and westbound. Kwinana Beach, Patterson Road queuing there northbound at Mandurah Road. That's the latest traffic on Smooth FM Perth.
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12: Good morning, I'm Maham Kashani. The Treasurer claims substantial property tax changes in the federal budget will help even the playing field for first home buyers. As expected, the capital gains tax discount has been axed and will incur a minimum 30% tax from next year. New negative gearing rules have also kicked in, restricting the benefit to new home builds. Jim Chalmers has told Parliament the changes will help lower property prices.
13: This will help rebalance a system which is more generous to assets than it is to labour, and help rebalance a system where house prices have decoupled from incomes. Since 1999, house prices have risen over 400%, more than twice as fast as average incomes.
12: Treasury forecasts show inflation could hit 7% under a worst-case scenario if the Middle East war continues. Budget papers show Treasury expects inflation to peak at 5% this year before dropping to 2.25% next year. But there's a risk of inflation increasing beyond that if the conflict escalates and the price of oil doubles. The WHO says there's no sign of a larger hantavirus outbreak following the evacuation of a cruise ship in Tenerife. There have been a total of 9 confirmed cases with 2 others suspected after some passengers fell ill after departing the vessel. 5 Australians and a New Zealander are preparing to quarantine for 3 weeks in Perth. 4 UK ministers have resigned, calling for Sir Keir Starmer to step down as Prime Minister. And Elton John says his new album is unlike any he's previously created, the singer describing it as so happy.
14: 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Get on board.
12: Updating sport. In a major blow for St Kilda, Nisaiah Wonganeen-Malera has been sidelined with a calf injury for 3 weeks. The Saints star withdrew late from Saturday night's loss to Gold Coast in Darwin. He was being managed because of a knock to his lower leg in the previous game against Carlton. And Caden Groves, our best sprint hope for a stage win at the Giro d'Italia, has been forced to quit on the fourth stage because of injuries suffered on day one.
1: Smooth weather.
12: Mostly sunny with the top of 25. Showers tomorrow 20. Similar Friday. Partly cloudy Saturday. And that's the latest on Smooth.
0: Good morning. The More Music Breakfast Show with Kelly Golding for Kate Mack this week. I hope you're having a great start to your Wednesday. Terrific to have you on board. Ed Sheeran on the way soon. Let's get into the feel-good music. It's Whitney.
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0: Chris Norman, Susie Quattro on Smooth Perth, playing more music and less talk for breakfast. Stumbling in for your Wednesday. Not a bad morning out there. Mostly sunny today, 25 degrees. It's currently 10 outside. We will check the roads. I've got Mary Shackles next. Hope you're having a nice start to your morning.
1: Perth's traffic on Smooth.
2: Watch out for that truck rollover in Leeming. Carroll Avenue is closed in both directions there between Rohowa and Farrington Road. Entry and exit ramp from Rohowa eastbound also closed. Seek an alternate route. On the freeways, Mitchell looking good top to tail. Heading north on the Kwinana, busy Mortimer Road merge up past Rowley Road. And hassles on the Graham Farmer Freeway both ways. Northbridge Tunnel travelling well eastbound and westbound. Kwinana Beach, Paterson Road on the brakes and northbound approaching Mandurah Road. That's the latest traffic on Smooth FM Perth.

0: 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Hello, it is Kelly Golding in for Kate Mack this week. Hope you're having a nice start to your morning. If you are prepping things before the kids wake up or maybe enjoying that nice quiet coffee, you can do that with the latest news and more feel-good music next.
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17: Perth's traffic on Smooth.
18: Watch out for that truck rollover in Leeming. At Carroll Avenue, you closed in both directions there between Roe Highway and Farrington Road. Entry and exit ramp from Roe Highway eastbound also closed. Avoid the area. Mitchell Freeway southbound, building around Nearabut Road, Woodford's Ave to Warwick Road. Heading off on the Kwinana, busy Mortimer Road merge up past Rowley Road. No hassles on the Graham Farmer Freeway or through the Northbridge Tunnel eastbound or westbound. Tocklin Highway underspeed southbound at Hale Road. And Kwinana Beach, Patterson Road, brake lights northbound at Mandurah Road. That's the latest traffic on Smooth FM Perth.
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19: Good morning, I'm Maham Kashani. The federal government will use some of the money from tax changes to help fund a tax offset for millions of workers. From July next year, all wage and salary earners will get $250 as part of their tax return. The measure is permanent and won't be means tested. Council of Trade Unions President Michelle O'Neill says it will go some way to ease cost of living pressures.
20: And that, of course, joins with what will be the tax cuts on the 1st of July this year and the 1st of July next year. All of this is really welcome because, as we know, working people are paying the price for Donald Trump's war.
19: Budget papers also show debt will hit $1 trillion. Unemployment will remain steady, but inflation is expected to hit 5% this year before coming down next financial year. One in five Jewish Australian women have experienced targeted verbal or physical abuse since the October 7 massacre. The findings of a national survey into their lived experiences have been released today. They also show 69% have made changes to their daily lives because of ongoing vilification. Discussions are set to resume in a lengthy pay dispute between Queensland Rail and union members. Both parties are expected to return to the negotiating table after a mediation session at the Fair Work Commission last week ended in a stalemate. It's hoped a resolution can be reached to help end industrial action on the state's rail network in time for NRL Magic Round, which kicks off this week. And the first Eurovision semi-final gets underway in Vienna today. Delta Goodrum is representing Australia and will perform in the second semi on Friday. The top 25 nations will go through to the grand final, with the winner to be announced Sunday.
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0: Feeling good on Smooth Perth, playing more music and less talk for breakfast. She's so high, Tal Buckman. Hello, Kelly Golding here. Mostly sunny, 25 today. Aren't we lucky this week? The weather is glorious, although showers are due tomorrow, so enjoy it while we've got it. We will check the roads, Aretha Franklin on the way next, and Return of the Mac, bit of Mark Morrison for your Wednesday.
1: Perth's traffic on Smooth.
2: Watch out for that truck rollover in Leeming. Carol Ave is closed in both directions there between Rohowa and Farrington Road. Entry and exit ramp from Rohowa eastbound also closed. Mitchell Freeway heading south, busy at Burns Beach Road, then Ridford's Ave to Warwick Road. North on the Quinana, delays Thomas Road to Rowley Road, then Patchy at Berrigan Drive merge. Tonkin Highway, under speed there southbound at Howell Road. Rohowa busy both ways at Tonkin Highway. Quinana Beach, Patterson Road, queuing northbound at Mandra Road. West Perth, Thomas Street, slow southbound at Aberdare Road. That's the latest traffic on Smooth FM Perth.

0: 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It's Kelly Golding here. Great to have your company. Wouldn't mind seeing a Madonna docu-series. What about you? Wouldn't that be interesting? Kylie's is being released on May 20. Looking forward to it. 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
6: Perth's traffic on Smooth.
7: Watch out for that truck rollover in Leeming. Carroll Ave closed in both directions there between Rohowa and Farrington Road. Entry and exit ramp from Rohowa eastbound also closed. On the freeway, south on the Mitchell, busy at Burns Beach Road, then Midford's after Warwick Road. North on the Kwinana, under speed at Thomas Road to Riley Road, then Patchy at Berrigan Drive merge. Tongan Highway, slow going there southbound at Hale Road. Kwinana Beach, Patterson Road, built up northbound at Mandurah Road. West Perth, Thomas Street, couple of light changes southbound at Aberdare Road. That's the latest traffic on Smooth FM Perth.
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8: Good morning, I'm Mahunka Shani. Labor says money raised through changes to property taxes will be funneled back to workers. The CGT discount and negative gearing measures will be reined in and trusts will face a higher tax rate. The government hopes to raise $8 billion from the changes by the end of the decade. Treasurer Jim Chalmers says the money will help fund a $250 tax offset for all Australian workers.
9: We're returning the money that we raise from things like capital gains and negative gearing, we're returning that to workers and businesses with our tax cuts. And so over the forward estimates of the budget, it's broadly neutral. And that means that where we are repairing the budget, and we are quite substantially, the heavy lifting there is being done by savings and by spending restraint.
8: The opposition and the Greens say they won't support Labor's changes to property taxes, claiming they won't help young people buy a home. Shadow Treasurer Tim Wilson argues the changes won't boost housing supply or make it more affordable.
10: The objective is to get young Australians into a home, building fewer houses and increasing rents, and then adding a tax if you invest your house deposit to get ahead. Doesn't seem like the way you get there.
8: A new survey reveals one in five Jewish Australian women have faced verbal or physical abuse since the October 7 massacre. A national report has been released today looking at the lived experiences of Jewish women in Australia. It's also found 69% have been forced to change how they go about their daily lives because of ongoing vilification. The WHO says there's no sign of a larger hantavirus outbreak following the evacuation of a cruise ship in Tenerife. There have been a total of 9 confirmed cases with 2 others suspected after some passengers fell ill after departing the vessel. 5 Australians and a New Zealander are preparing to quarantine for 3 weeks in a dedicated facility in Perth. And research shows more than 2 million men aged between 30 and 59 are drinking alcohol at risky levels.
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8: Updating sport. St Kilda player Nisea Wanganeen-Malera has injured his calf and is set to miss at least 3 matches, including crucial clashes against Fremantle and Hawthorn. Fresh scans reveal he suffered a minor calf strain in the Round 8 win over Carlton. Insiders say Carlton began its search for its next coach long before Michael Voss walked away from the job yesterday. According to Code Sports, the Blues have been scouring the market of assistant coaches in recent weeks. And Coco Gauff has advanced to the Italian Open semi-finals with a 3-set win over Mira Andreeva.

0: while Andrei Rublev beat his Georgian opponent in the round of 16.
1: Smooth weather.
0: Mostly sunny with the top of 25. Showers tomorrow 20. Similar Friday. Partly cloudy Saturday. And that's the latest on Smooth.
2: Good morning. Welcome to Wednesday. Thank you, Maham. It is the More Music Breakfast Show with Kelly Golding this morning. You're in the right place for feel good music. Lots of favourites coming up you can sing along to this morning. Let's get into it.
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0: feel like dancing. Leo Sayer on Smooth Pair, playing more music and less talk. Bit of a slow dance, that one, isn't it? I'll tell you what, it's warming us up because you've got to do these things slowly. Kenny Loggins' Footloose. I have that coming up in under 10 minutes here on Smooth Pair. Heading for a beautiful day today, mostly sunny, 24. Let's check those roads.
1: Perth's traffic on Smooth.
2: Watch out for a crash on the Mitchell Freeway southbound after Hepburn Ave. Vehicles in the left emergency lane at towing service on site. Traffic slow going on the approach. Heading north on the Quinana, busy Thomas Road to Raleigh Road at Berrigan Drive Merge, then slows again Farrington Road to Cranford Ave. Tongan Highway underspeed southbound at Roe Highway in both directions at Walshpool Road East. Roe Highway on the brakes there both ways at Tongan Highway. West Perth, Thomas Street slow southbound at Aberdeen Road. North Perth, Charles Street. A couple of light changes citybound at Vincent Street. That's the latest traffic on Smooth FM Perth.

0: Great song. Feeling good on Smooth Perth, playing more music and less talk for breakfast. Kelly Golding here for Kate Mack. Hope you're having a brilliant start to the week. Another beautiful day on the way in Perth today, mostly sunny, 25. The news is next with Maham. I'll be back with more favourites soon.
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1: Watch out for that crash on the Mitchell Freeway southbound up to Hepburn Ave. Vehicles in the left emergency lane, at towing service on site, slow going on the approach. Heading north on the Kwinana, busy Thomas Road to Rowley Road, Berrigan Drive, then Farrington Road to Cranford Ave. Roe Highway on the brakes both ways at Tonkin Highway. Tonkin Highway under speed there southbound at Roe Highway, then again both directions at Walshpool Road East. In West Perth, Thomas Street slowing there southbound at Aberdare Road, and in Kwinana Beach, Patterson Road queuing there northbound approaching Mandurah Road. That's the latest traffic on Smooth FM Perth.
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2: Good morning, I'm Maham Kashani. The Treasurer has delivered his fifth budget in Canberra, describing it as the most ambitious in decades. Jim Chalmers unveiling major changes to the way investment properties are taxed. The capital gains tax discount has been axed and will incur a minimum 30% tax from next year, while new negative gearing rules have also kicked in, limiting the benefit to new home builds. Mr. Chalmers says the overhaul is needed to help more Australians break into the housing market. The property tax hike will contribute about $8 billion to the budget by the end of the decade. The money will be partly used to offer all workers a permanent $250 tax offset from next financial year. Shadow Treasurer Tim Wilson says he supports the offset but doesn't think it will provide much relief.
3: We need to be realistic. Every time the government has offered a tax cut in the past, it's been wiped out by Jim Chalmers' active inflation agenda. The tax cuts they looked last election in May, they were gone by December. Measures they've been introducing now will mostly be gone by December.
2: Five Australians and one New Zealander rescued from a Hunter virus-plagued cruise ship are in the Netherlands, preparing to be transferred to Perth. They're expected to stay in a quarantine facility close to the airport before being flown home later this week. Health Minister Mark Butler says the group is in good health. And pay negotiations will resume in Queensland today between unions and the state government. It comes after a lengthy mediation session at the Fair Work Commission ended in a stalemate last week. The stalled discussions have led to industrial action, with both parties hoping to reach a deal to minimise disruptions for footy fans heading to Magic Round in Brisbane this week.
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2: Updating sport. The Saints will be without Nisaia Wonganeen-Malera for 3 weeks as he battles a calf strain. Fresh scans revealing he suffered the injury in their Round 8 win over Carlton. An NBA legend, LeBron James, says he's unsure what the future holds for him after the LA Lakers were knocked out of the playoffs.
0: Smooth weather.
2: Mostly sunny with a top of 25. Showers tomorrow 20. Similar Friday. Partly cloudy Saturday. And that's the latest on Smooth.
25: Thank you, Maham. Kelly Golding here with the More Music Breakfast Show. All right. Let's do some stretching. Got to warm up. Don't want to pull a hammy. Let's get into Flashdance. It's Irene Cara on Smooth.

0: Feeling Good on Smooth, playing more music and less talk with you too. What a song. I still haven't found what I'm looking for. You get lost in that, don't you? Kind of all the emotions come out. We will check the roads soon. You might be on the way to school drop-off, heading for a top of 25 today in Perth. I have another fabulous song on the way you can sing along to for the drive. Kim Wilde, she's next.
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2: Watch out for emergency works in Hammersley. Wanneroo Road northbound after Campbell Road. Left lane closed by Watercorp. Speed down to 40 k's. Crash causing delays on the Mitchell Freeway southbound after Hepburn Ave. Towing service on site. Heading north on the Kwinana. Busy Thomas Road to Rowley Road. Berrigan Drive. Then stop start Farrington Road to Cranford Ave. Tongan Highway. Underspeed southbound at Roe Highway and both ways at Washpool Road East. West Perth, Thomas Street. On the brakes at southbound at Abbott Road. And in North Perth, Charles Street. A couple of lane changes. City bound at Vincent Street. That's the latest traffic on Smooth FM Perth.

0: Great to have your company this morning on Smooth Perth, playing more music and less talk for breakfast. It's Kelly Golding this morning. AFL back tomorrow night. Love Thursday night footy. What about you? We've got Fremantle and West Coast both not playing until Sunday this weekend. News is next on Smooth.
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21: Watch out for a crash in Morley on Morley Drive westbound at Tonkin Highway. Vehicles in the left emergency lane.